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1: Expect the best of both worlds this weekend in terms of rain and sun. Good evening, I'm Matt Schroeder. Readers looking to get their hands on the newest library releases can skip the wait through the Portage-La Prairie Regional Library's Adopt a Book program. For $20, patrons cover the cost of new title while getting the first chance to check it out. Library Director Michaela Goddard says the first checkout is one of the program's biggest perks.
2: That's the best part, in my opinion, is getting to skip the line. Because you can be the first one in a library, and if someone else is going to hold on it, like, you're hooped.
1: The program has been running for several years and features a variety of genres and age groups. A new selection of books up for adoption are available every month. New trees at Portage-La Prairie's dog park are being positioned with both shade and open space for dogs in mind. City of Portage-La Prairie Superintendent of Public Works Paul Zeisman explains the approach.
3: We try to put some shade trees in and then also some trees just to help provide like a shelter or shelter belt. So a lot of them around the edges, those types of things.
1: More trees are also being considered outside of the fence to further enhance the park. The Portage Padres have captured their third straight Santa Clara Baseball League championship, sweeping the Plumas Pirates 3-0. Portage entered the final without a win over Plumas during the regular season, but quickly turned things around in the playoffs. Padres coach Andrew Moore says the team's confidence and resilience were key to win the championship.
4: We hit the ball really well, so whenever we can come up with a good pitching effort and play good defense, we're really hard to beat.
1: The Padres closed out the championship game on Plumas' home turf. The team is now looking ahead at a chance for their fourth straight next season. Stay informed and entertained on the go. Download the Portage Online app.
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1: Tonight it'll be cloudy with periods of rain beginning later this evening and a low of 15. Tomorrow on Saturday, there will be periods of rain ending early in the afternoon and then cloudy. Winds becoming northwest at 20 kilometers an hour early in the afternoon. A high of 22 tomorrow, but with a humidex 27 and a UV index of 6 or high. Tomorrow night, it'll be clear with a low of 13. To end the weekend off on Sunday, it'll be very sunny, high of 25. Sunday night, it'll be clear with a low of 13. On Monday, expect cloudy periods with a 60% chance of showers.

0: a high of 24, and Monday night there will be periods of rain and a low of 12. On Tuesday, a mix of sun and cloud, a high of 22. Tuesday night, cloudy periods with a low of 9. On Wednesday, a mix of sun and cloud, a high of 24, cloudy periods with a low of 11. 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
4: Tonight, there will be cloudy periods.

0: Tonight it'll be cloudy with periods of rain beginning later this evening and a low of 15. Tomorrow on Saturday there will be periods of rain ending early in the afternoon and then cloudy. Winds becoming northwest of 20 kilometers an hour early in the afternoon. A high of 22 tomorrow but with a humidex 27 and a UV index of 6 or high. Tomorrow night it'll be clear with a low of 13. To end the weekend off on Sunday, it'll be very sunny, high of 25. Sunday night, it'll be clear with a low of 13. On Monday, expect cloudy periods with a 60% chance of showers, a high of 24, and Monday night, there will be periods of rain and a low of 12. On Tuesday, a mix of sun and cloud, a high of 22. Tuesday night, cloudy periods with a low of 9. On Wednesday, a mix of sun and cloud, a high of 24, cloudy periods with a low of 11. 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
3: Tonight, there will be cloudy periods. Tonight, it'll be cloudy with periods of rain beginning later this evening and a low of 15. Tomorrow, on Saturday, there will be periods of rain ending early in the afternoon and then cloudy. Winds becoming northwest of 20 kilometers an hour early in the afternoon. A high of 22 tomorrow, but with a humidex 27 and a UV index of 6 or high. Tomorrow night, it'll be clear with a low of 13. To end the weekend off on Sunday, it'll be very sunny, high of 25. Sunday night, it'll be clear with a low of 13. On Monday, expect cloudy periods with a 60% chance of showers, a high of 25.

4 and Monday night, there will be periods of rain and a low of 12. On Tuesday, a mix of sun and cloud, high of 22. Tuesday night, cloudy periods with a low of 9. On Wednesday, a mix of sun and cloud, high of 24. Cloudy periods with a low of 11. 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
1: Expect rainfall this weekend, but some beautiful sun to end it off. Good evening, I'm Matt Schroeder. The Portage La Prairie Regional Library is giving readers a chance to support the library while getting first access to new books. The Adopt-A-Book program costs $20, with donors receiving a personalized book plate, certificate, and first checkout. Library Director Michaela Goddard says the program offers two major benefits.
2: It works. So it's a way for patrons to get back to the library and also to skip the line on new books. Basically, those are the two main points for it.
1: The program runs year-round with new titles available each month. Books are selected based on upcoming releases, popular authors, and expected reader interest. Portage La Prairie's dog park is getting new trees following the removal of dead trees earlier this summer. City of Portage La Prairie Superintendent of Public Works Paul Zeisman says the project is part of a larger tree planting effort.
3: We took part of a federal tree planting program called the 2 Billion Tree Program in conjunction with the province of Manitoba to plant more trees in that dog park.
1: The first 50 trees are being planted, with another 50 requested for later this summer. The Portage Padres are Santa Clara Baseball League champions for the third straight year, sweeping the Plumas Pirates 3-0. Plumas had Portage's number during the regular season, going 2-0-1 against the Padres. But Portage found its rhythm when the playoffs began.
4: This year took us a little while to figure each other out with some new faces. I think finally we just kind of all figured out how to play with each other, and we just really couldn't be stopped once we figured that out.
1: The Padres opened the final with a 20-3 win, including an 11-run third inning, then battled through an extra inning comeback in Game 2. Portage finished the sweep on Plumas home turf, securing its third straight championship. For your news on the go, download the Portage Online app.
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1: Tonight, there will be cloudy periods. Tonight, it'll be cloudy with periods of rain beginning later this evening and a low of 15. Tomorrow, on Saturday, there will be periods of rain ending early in the afternoon and then cloudy. Winds becoming northwest of 20 kilometers an hour early in the afternoon. A high of 22 tomorrow, but with a humidex 27 and a UV index of 6 or high. Tomorrow night, it'll be clear with a low of 13. To end the weekend off on Sunday, it'll be very sunny, high of 25. Sunday night, it'll be clear with a low of 13. On Monday, expect cloudy periods with a 60% chance of showers, a high of 24, and Monday night, there will be periods of rain and a low of 12. On Tuesday, a mix of sun and cloud, high of 22. Tuesday night, cloudy periods with a low of 9. On Wednesday, a mix of sun and cloud, high of 24, cloudy periods with a low of 11. 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
2: Tonight, there will be cloudy periods. Tonight, it'll be cloudy with periods of rain beginning later this evening and a low of 15. Tomorrow, on Saturday, there will be periods of rain ending early in the afternoon and then cloudy. Winds becoming northwest at 20 kilometers an hour early in the afternoon. A high of 22 tomorrow, but with a humidex 27 and a UV index of 6 or high. Tomorrow night, it'll be clear with a low of 13. To end the weekend off on Sunday, it'll be very sunny, high of 25. Sunday night, it'll be clear with a low of 13. On Monday, expect cloudy periods with a 60% chance of showers, a high of 24, and Monday night, there will be periods of rain and a low of 12. On Tuesday, a mix of sun and cloud, a high of 22. Tuesday night, cloudy periods with a low of 9. On Wednesday, a mix of sun and cloud, a high of 24, cloudy periods with a low of 11. 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
2: Tonight, there will be cloudy periods. Tonight, it'll be cloudy with periods of rain beginning later this evening and a low of 15. Tomorrow, on Saturday, there will be periods of rain ending early in the afternoon and then cloudy. Winds becoming northwest at 20 kilometers an hour early in the afternoon. A high of 22 tomorrow, but with a humidex 27 and a UV index of 6 or high. Tomorrow night, it'll be clear with a low of 13. To end the weekend off on Sunday, it'll be very sunny, high of 25. Sunday night, it'll be clear with a low of 13. On Monday, expect cloudy periods with a 60% chance of showers, a high of 24, and Monday night, there will be periods of rain and a low of 12. On Tuesday, a mix of sun and cloud, high of 22. Tuesday night, cloudy periods with a low of 9. On Wednesday, a mix of sun and cloud, high of 24, cloudy periods with a low of 11. 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
1: Expect the best of both worlds this weekend in terms of rain and sun. Good evening, I'm Matt Schroeder. Readers looking to get their hands on the newest library releases can skip the wait through the Portage-La Prairie Regional Library's Adopt a Book program. For $20, patrons cover the cost of new title while getting the first chance to check it out. Library Director Michaela Goddard says the first checkout is one of the program's biggest perks.
2: That's the best part, in my opinion, is getting to skip the line. Because you can be the first one in a library, and if someone else is going to hold on it, like, you're hooped.
1: The program has been running for several years and features a variety of genres and age groups. A new selection of books up for adoption are available every month. New trees at Portage-La Prairie's dog park are being positioned with both shade and open space for dogs in mind. City of Portage-La Prairie Superintendent of Public Works Paul Zeisman explains the approach.
3: We try to put some shade trees in and then also some trees just to help provide like a shelter belt. So a lot of them around the edges, those types of things.
1: More trees are also being considered outside of the fence to further enhance the park. The Portage Padres have captured their third straight Santa Clara Baseball League championship, sweeping the Plumas Pirates 3-0. Portage entered the final without a win over Plumas during the regular season, but quickly turned things around in the playoffs. Padres coach Andrew Moore says the team's confidence and resilience were key to win the championship.
4: We hit the ball really well, so whenever we can come up with a good pitching effort and play good defense, we're really hard to beat.
1: The Padres closed out the championship game on Plumas' home turf. The team is now looking ahead at a chance for their fourth straight next season. Stay informed and entertained on the go. Download the Portage Online app.
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1: Tonight, there will be cloudy periods. Tonight, it'll be cloudy with periods of rain beginning later this evening and a low of 15. Tomorrow, on Saturday, there will be periods of rain ending early in the afternoon and then cloudy. Winds becoming northwest of 20 kilometers an hour early in the afternoon. A high of 22 tomorrow, but with a humidex 27 and a UV index of 6 or high. Tomorrow night, it'll be clear with a low of 13. To end the weekend off on Sunday, it'll be very sunny, high of 25. Sunday night, it'll be clear with a low of 13. On Monday, expect cloudy periods with a 60% chance of showers, a high of 24, and Monday night, there will be periods of rain and a low of 12. On Tuesday, a mix of sun and cloud, high of 22. Tuesday night, cloudy periods with a low of 9. On Wednesday, a mix of sun and cloud, high of 24, cloudy periods with a low of 11. 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
2: Tonight, there will be cloudy periods. Tonight, it'll be cloudy with periods of rain beginning later this evening and a low of 15. Tomorrow, on Saturday, there will be periods of rain ending early in the afternoon and then cloudy. Winds becoming northwest of 20 kilometers an hour early in the afternoon. A high of 22 tomorrow, but with a humidex 27 and a UV index of 6 or high. Tomorrow night, it'll be clear with a low of 13. To end the weekend off on Sunday, it'll be very sunny, high of 25. Sunday night, it'll be clear with a low of 13. On Monday, expect cloudy periods with a 60% chance of showers, a high of 24, and Monday night, there will be periods

0: Winds of rain and a low of 12. On Tuesday, a mix of sun and cloud, high of 22. Tuesday night, cloudy periods with a low of 9. On Wednesday, a mix of sun and cloud, high of 24, cloudy periods with a low of 11. 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
2: Tonight, there will be cloudy periods. Tonight, it'll be cloudy with periods.

0: kilometers an hour early in the afternoon. A high of 22 tomorrow, but with a humidex 27 and a UV index of 6 or high. Tomorrow night, it'll be clear with a low of 13. To end the weekend off on Sunday, it'll be very sunny, high of 25. Sunday night, it'll be clear with a low of 13. On Monday, expect cloudy periods with a 60% chance of showers, a high of 24, and Monday night, there will be periods of rain and a low of 12. On Tuesday, a mix of sun and cloud, a high of 22. Tuesday night, cloudy periods with a low of 9. On Wednesday, a mix of sun and cloud, a high of 24, cloudy periods with a low of 11. 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
2: Tonight, there will be cloudy periods. Tonight, it'll be cloudy with periods of rain beginning later this evening and a low of 15. Tomorrow, on Saturday, there will be periods of rain ending early in the afternoon and then cloudy. Winds becoming northwest at 20 kilometers an hour early in the afternoon. A high of 22 tomorrow, but with a humidex 27 and a UV index of 6 or high. Tomorrow night, it'll be clear with a low of 13. To end the weekend off on Sunday, it'll be very sunny, high of 25. Sunday night, it'll be clear with a low of 13. On Monday, expect cloudy periods with a 60% chance of showers, a high of 24, and Monday night, there will be periods of rain and a low of 12. On Tuesday, a mix of sun and cloud, a high of 22. Tuesday night, cloudy periods with a low of 9. On Wednesday, a mix of sun and cloud, a high of 24, cloudy periods with a low of 11. 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
3: Tonight, there will be cloudy periods. Tonight, it'll be cloudy with periods of rain beginning later this evening and a low of 15. Tomorrow, on Saturday, there will be periods of rain ending early in the afternoon and then cloudy. Winds becoming northwest at 20 kilometers an hour early in the afternoon. A high of 22 tomorrow, but with a humidex 27 and a UV index of 6 or high. Tomorrow night, it'll be clear with a low of 13. To end the weekend off on Sunday, it'll be very sunny, high of 25. Sunday night, it'll be clear with a low of 13. On Monday, expect cloudy periods with a 60% chance of showers, a high of 24, and Monday night, there will be periods of rain and a low of 12. On Tuesday, a mix of sun and cloud, high of 22. Tuesday night, cloudy periods with a low of 9. On Wednesday, a mix of sun and cloud, high of 24, cloudy periods with a low of 11. 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
7: Tonight, there will be cloudy periods. Tonight, it'll be cloudy with periods of rain beginning later this evening and a low of 15. Tomorrow, on Saturday, there will be periods of rain ending early in the afternoon and then cloudy. Winds becoming northwest at 20 kilometers an hour early in the afternoon. A high of 22 tomorrow, but with a humidex 27 and a UV index of 6 or high. Tomorrow night, it'll be clear with a low of 13. To end the weekend off on Sunday, it'll be very sunny, high of 25. Sunday night, it'll be clear with a low of 13. On Monday, expect cloudy periods with a 60% chance of showers, a high of 24, and Monday night, there will be periods of rain and a low of 12. On Tuesday, a mix of sun and cloud, high of 22. Tuesday night, cloudy periods with a low of 9. On Wednesday,

0: A mix of sun and cloud, a high of 24, cloudy periods with a low of 11. 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
2: Tonight, there will be cloudy periods. Tonight, it'll be cloudy with periods of rain beginning later this evening and a low of 15. Tomorrow, on Saturday, there will be periods of rain ending early in the afternoon and then cloudy. Winds becoming northwest at 20 kilometers an hour early in the afternoon. A high of 22 tomorrow, but with a humidex 27 and a UV index of 6 or high. Tomorrow night, it'll be clear with a low of 13. To end the weekend off on Sunday, it'll be very sunny, high of 25. Sunday night, it'll be clear with a low of 13. On Monday, expect cloudy periods with a 60% chance of showers, a high of 24, and Monday night, there will be periods of rain and a low of 12. On Tuesday, a mix of sun and cloud, a high of 22. Tuesday night, cloudy periods with a low of 9. On Wednesday, a mix of sun and cloud, a high of 24, cloudy periods with a low of 11. For local news, local sports, and local weather, download the Portage Online app. I'm Matt Schroeder.
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2: Later this morning, expect the periods of rain to end, and then it'll be cloudy with a 30% chance of showers in the afternoon. Wind southwest at 20 kilometers an hour, but coming northwest 30 in the morning. High of 20, humidex of 26, and a UV index of high or moderate. Tonight it'll be partly cloudy, winds northwest of 30, becoming light later in the evening, and a low of 12. Tomorrow on Sunday it'll be sunny with a high of 24, and Sunday night it'll be clear with a low of 13. On Monday it'll be sunny with a high of 25, showers, and a low of 12. On Tuesday there'll be a mix of sun and cloud, a high of 20. Tuesday night it'll be clear with a low of 9. And on Wednesday it'll be sunny with a high of 26. Wednesday night it'll be clear with a low of 13. 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
2: Later this morning, expect the periods of rain to end, and then it'll be cloudy with a 30% chance of showers in the afternoon. Wind southwest at 20 kilometers an hour, becoming northwest 30 in the morning. High of 20, humidex of 26, and a UV index of high or moderate. Tonight, it'll be partly cloudy. Winds northwest of 30, becoming light later in the evening, and a low of 12. Tomorrow on Sunday, it'll be sunny with a high of 24, and Sunday night, it'll be clear with a low of 13. On Monday, it'll be sunny with a high of 25, showers, and a low of 12. On Tuesday, there will be a mix of sun and cloud, a high of 20. Tuesday night, it'll be clear with a low of 9. And on Wednesday, it'll be sunny with a high of 26. Wednesday night, it'll be clear with a low of 13. 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
1: Later this morning, expect the periods of rain to end, and then it'll be cloudy with a 30% chance of showers in the afternoon. Wind southwest at 20 kilometers an hour, becoming northwest 30 in the morning. High of 20, humidex of 26, and a UV index of high or moderate. Tonight, it'll be partly cloudy. Winds northwest of 30, becoming light later in the evening, and a low of 12. Tomorrow on Sunday, it'll be sunny with a high of 24, and Sunday night, it'll be clear with a low of 13. On Monday, it'll be sunny with a high of 25, showers, and a low of 12. On Tuesday, there will be a mix of sun and cloud, a high of 20. Tuesday night, it'll be clear with a low of 9. And on Wednesday, it'll be sunny with a high of 26. Wednesday night, it'll be clear with a low of 13. 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
2: Later this morning, expect the periods of rain to end, and then it'll be cloudy with a 30% chance of showers in the afternoon. Wind southwest at 20 kilometers an hour, becoming northwest 30 in the morning. High of 20, humidex of 26, and a UV index of high or moderate. Tonight it'll be partly cloudy, winds northwest of 30, becoming light later in the evening, and a low of 12. Tomorrow on Sunday it'll be sunny with a high of 24, and Sunday night it'll be clear with a low of 13. On Monday it'll be sunny with a high of 25, showers, and a low of 12. On Tuesday there'll be a mix of sun and cloud, a high of 20. Tuesday night it'll be clear with a low of 9. And on Wednesday it'll be sunny with a high of 26. Wednesday night it'll be clear with a low of 13. 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
2: Later this morning, expect the periods of rain to end, and then it'll be cloudy with a 30% chance of showers in the afternoon. Wind southwest at 20 kilometers an hour, but coming northwest 30 in the morning. High of 20, humidex of 26, and a UV index of high or moderate. Tonight it'll be partly cloudy, winds northwest of 30, becoming light later in the evening, and a low of 12. Tomorrow on Sunday it'll be sunny with a high of 24, and Sunday night it'll be clear with a low of 13. On Monday it'll be sunny with a high of 25, showers, and a low of 12. On Tuesday, there will be a mix of sun and cloud, a high of 20. Tuesday night, it'll be clear with a low of 9. And on Wednesday, it'll be sunny with a high of 26. Wednesday night, it'll be clear with a low of 13. 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
2: Later this morning, expect the periods of rain to end, and then it'll be cloudy with a 30% chance of showers in the afternoon. Wind southwest at 20 kilometers an hour, becoming northwest 30 in the morning. High of 20, humidex of 26, and a UV index of high or moderate. Tonight, it'll be partly cloudy. Winds northwest of 30, becoming light later in the evening, and a low of 12. Tomorrow on Sunday, it'll be sunny with a high of 24, and Sunday night, it'll be clear with a low of 13. On Monday, it'll be sunny with a high of 25, showers, and a low of 12. On Tuesday, there will be a mix of sun and cloud, a high of 20. Tuesday night, it'll be clear with a low of 9. And on Wednesday, it'll be sunny with a high of 26. Wednesday night, it'll be clear with a low of 13. 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
1: Later this morning, expect the periods of rain to end, and then it'll be cloudy with a 30% chance of showers in the afternoon. Winds southwest at 20 kilometers an hour, becoming northwest 30 in the morning. High of 20, humidex of 26, and a UV index of high or moderate. Tonight, it'll be partly cloudy. Winds northwest of 30, becoming light later in the evening, and a low of 12. Tomorrow on Sunday, it'll be sunny with a high of 24, and Sunday night, it'll be clear with a low of 13. On Monday, it'll be sunny with a high of 25, showers, and a low of 12. On Tuesday, there will be a mix of sun and cloud, a high of 20. Tuesday night, it'll be clear with a low of 9. And on Wednesday, it'll be sunny with a high of 26. Wednesday night, it'll be clear with a low of 13. 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
2: Later this morning, expect the periods of rain to end, and then it'll be cloudy with a 30% chance of showers in the afternoon. Winds southwest at 20 kilometers an hour, but coming northwest 30 in the morning. High of 20, humidex of 26, and a UV index of high or moderate. Tonight it'll be partly cloudy, winds northwest of 30, becoming light later in the evening, and a low of 12. Tomorrow on Sunday it'll be sunny with a high of 24, and Sunday night it'll be clear with a low of 13. On Monday it'll be sunny with a high of 25, showers, and a low of 12. On Tuesday, there will be a mix of sun and cloud, a high of 20. Tuesday night, it'll be clear with a low of 9. And on Wednesday, it'll be sunny with a high of 26. Wednesday night, it'll be clear with a low of 13. 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
1: Lonely night, neon bar, candlelight, mason jar, wishing time would stop, but it's almost 2 o'clock. 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I like the way we talk, so we should take a walk and talk about the things you like. Anything you want to say, girl, I'm all ears tonight.

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2: Later this morning, expect the periods of rain to end, and then it'll be cloudy with a 30% chance of showers in the afternoon. Wind southwest at 20 kilometers an hour, becoming northwest 30 in the morning. High of 20, humidex of 26, and a UV index of high or moderate. Tonight it'll be partly cloudy, winds northwest of 30, becoming light later in the evening, and a low of 12. Tomorrow on Sunday it'll be sunny with a high of 24, and Sunday night it'll be clear with a low of 13. On Monday it'll be sunny with a high of 25, showers, and a low of 12. On Tuesday, there will be a mix of sun and cloud, a high of 20. Tuesday night, it'll be clear with a low of 9. And on Wednesday, it'll be sunny with a high of 26. Wednesday night, it'll be clear with a low of 13. 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

0: You ever feel like you're the last one to know what's going on? Your neighbors talking about a festival, your coworkers buzzing about some new bylaw, and you're over here wondering what day it is. 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
2: Later this morning, expect the periods of rain to end, and then it'll be cloudy with a 30% chance of showers in the afternoon. Winds southwest at 20 kilometers an hour, but coming northwest 30 in the morning. High of 20, humidex of 26, and a UV index of high or moderate. Tonight it'll be partly cloudy, winds northwest of 30, becoming light later in the evening, and a low of 12. Tomorrow on Sunday it'll be sunny with a high of 24, and Sunday night it'll be clear with a low of 13. On Monday it'll be sunny with a high of 25, showers, and a low of 12. On Tuesday, there will be a mix of sun and cloud, a high of 20. Tuesday night, it'll be clear with a low of 9. And on Wednesday, it'll be sunny with a high of 26. Wednesday night, it'll be clear with a low of 13. 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
1: Hey, it's Ryan Fox, and this weekend, can Morgan Wallen repeat for the third week in a row at number one with Don't We? Or will he be tested by a different Morgan Wallen song? It's good to be Mr. Wallen right now. Plus, this weekend, we welcome Tim McGraw, Megan Maroney, Luke Combs, and our special guest, Lauren Elena. Let's make plans to join us this weekend for American Country Countdown.
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2: Later this morning, expect the periods of rain to end, and then it'll be cloudy with a 30% chance of showers in the afternoon. Wind southwest at 20 kilometers an hour, becoming northwest 30 in the morning. High of 20, humidex of 26, and a UV index of high or moderate. Tonight, it'll be partly cloudy. Winds northwest of 30, becoming light later in the evening, and a low of 12. Tomorrow on Sunday, it'll be sunny with a high of 24, and Sunday night, it'll be clear with a low of 13. On Monday, it'll be sunny with a high of 25, showers, and a low of 12. On Tuesday, there'll be a mix of sun and cloud, a high of 20. Tuesday night, it'll be clear with a low of 9. And on Wednesday, it'll be sunny with a high of 26. Wednesday night, it'll be clear with a low of 13. 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
2: Later this morning, expect the periods of rain to end, and then it'll be cloudy with a 30% chance of showers in the afternoon. Wind southwest at 20 kilometers an hour, becoming northwest 30 in the morning. High of 20, humidex of 26, and a UV index of high or moderate. Tonight it'll be partly cloudy, winds northwest of 30, becoming light later in the evening, and a low of 12. Tomorrow on Sunday it'll be sunny with a high of 24, and Sunday night it'll be clear with a low of 13. On Monday it'll be sunny with a high of 25, showers, and a low of 12. On Tuesday, there will be a mix of sun and cloud, a high of 20. Tuesday night, it'll be clear with a low of 9. And on Wednesday, it'll be sunny with a high of 26. Wednesday night, it'll be clear with a low of 13. 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
2: Later this morning, expect the periods of rain to end, and then it'll be cloudy with a 30% chance of showers in the afternoon. Winds southwest at 20 kilometers an hour, becoming northwest 30 in the morning. High of 20, humidex of 26, and a UV index.

0: 24, and Sunday night it'll be clear with a low of 13. On Monday, it'll be sunny with a high of 25, showers, and a low of 12. On Tuesday, there will be a mix of sun and cloud, a high of 20. Tuesday night, it'll be clear with a low of 9. And on Wednesday, it'll be sunny with a high of 26. Wednesday night, it'll be clear with a low of 13. 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
2: Later this morning, expect the periods of rain to end, and then it'll be cloudy with a 30% chance of showers in the afternoon. Winds southwest at 20 kilometers an hour, becoming northwest 30 in the morning. High of 20, humidex of 26, and a UV index of high or moderate. Tonight it'll be partly cloudy, winds northwest of 30, becoming light later in the evening, and a low of 12. Tomorrow on Sunday it'll be sunny with a high of 24, and Sunday night it'll be clear with a low of 13. On Monday it'll be sunny with a high of 25, showers, and a low of 12. On Tuesday, there will be a mix of sun and cloud, a high of 20. Tuesday night, it'll be clear with a low of 9. And on Wednesday, it'll be sunny with a high of 26. Wednesday night, it'll be clear with a low of 13. 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
1: Good morning, I'm Judy Peters. A humid and windy start to the weekend. Your forecast is coming up after the news. Prairie Fusion is looking to expand how the community uses its downtown space, starting with events like the Nerf Extravaganza. Executive Director Timothy Brown says the organization wants to challenge the idea that galleries and theaters are only for traditional art audiences. He says affordable programming can help bring new families into the space.
2: Yeah, trying to create like cheaper programming, things that appeal to like the entire community.
1: The organization also has fine arts, dance, and performance programming planned. Brown says the goal is to make Prairie Fusion a welcoming space for the entire community. Drought expanded across the prairies during July as high temperatures and limited rainfall drew down soil moisture. Portage Online's Mike Bloom has more.
3: Agriculture and Agri-Food Canada agroclimate specialist Trevor Hadwin explains how quickly conditions changed.
4: However, soil moisture declined quickly through July with abnormally high temperatures and low precipitation. As of July, 38% of the prairie region was classified as abnormally dry or in drought, including 15.7% of the region in drought.
3: By the end of July, 15.7% of the prairie region was classified as being in drought, compared with just 1.5% in June. From the Portage Online Newsroom, I'm Mike Bloom.
1: Readers looking to get their hands on the newest library releases can skip the wait through the Portage La Prairie Regional Library's Adopt-a-Book program. Library Director Michaela Goddard says for $20, patrons cover the cost of a new title while getting the first chance to check it out.
5: That's the best part, in my opinion, is getting to skip the line. Because you can be the first one in a library, and if someone else is going to hold on it, like, you're hooped.
1: The program has been running for several years and features a variety of genres and ages.

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0: Periods of rain and thunderstorms, windy and 21 degrees. The Humidex 26. Today's UV index is 6 or high. Partly cloudy tonight and a low of 13. Tomorrow, mainly sunny and 23 with a Humidex 26. On Monday, there's a chance of showers, 24 degrees. And for Tuesday, it'll be partly sunny with a high of 21. Current weather conditions can be found anytime on the Napa Auto Parts Portage Prairie weather page. 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
3: Periods of rain and thunderstorms, windy and 21 degrees, the Humidex 26. Today's UV index is 6 or high. Partly cloudy tonight and a low of 13. Tomorrow, mainly sunny and 23 with a Humidex 26. On Monday, there's a chance of showers, 24 degrees. And for Tuesday, it'll be partly sunny with a high of 21. Current weather conditions can be found anytime on the Napa Auto Parts Portage Prairie weather page. 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
1: Portage Online weather.
2: Periods of rain and thunderstorms, windy and 21 degrees. The Humidex 26. Today's UV index is 6 or high. Partly cloudy tonight and a low of 13. Tomorrow, mainly sunny and 23 with a Humidex 26. On Monday, there's a chance of showers, 24 degrees. And for Tuesday, it'll be partly sunny with a high of 21. Current weather conditions can be found anytime on the Napa Auto Parts Portage Prairie weather page. That's on your Portage Online app. I'm Judy Peters.

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1: 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Being able to find that belonging that I've been looking for most of my life, I've been able to kind of carve a pathway here, and I do feel like long-term treatment is probably a good choice for most of us. 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

cool with that. 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
3: Good morning, I'm Judy Peters. Windy and humid today. Your forecast is coming up. Prairie Fusion is bringing a new kind of event to its space with the Nerf Extravaganza. Here's Portage Online's Matt Schroeder with more.
4: Executive Director of Prairie Fusion and Arts, Timothy Brown, says the idea came through a Southern Health grant and grew from a suggestion by a Nerf enthusiast. Brown says the goal is to make Prairie Fusion more accessible to everyone.
5: I think, like, kind of coming into Prairie Fusion, one of my big goals is a lot more community outreach and, like, community, like, programs that are affordable.
4: Brown says the organization wants to use its downtown space to bring more people through the doors.
3: Thanks, Matt. Hot and dry July weather caused drought conditions to expand sharply across the prairies. Agriculture and Agri-Food Canada agroclimate specialist Trevor Hadwin says earlier moisture helped agricultural areas through the month, but northern Manitoba was somewhat different.
6: Northern regions of Saskatchewan and Manitoba received well below normal precipitation in July. Short-term and seasonal precipitation deficits have led to the development of a large, severe drought and a smaller extreme drought north of LaRonge.
3: Despite the increase in dryness, only 2% of the prairie agricultural landscape was classified as being in drought at the end of July. The Portage Prairie Regional Library is giving readers a chance to support the library while getting

0: first access to new books. The Adopt-A-Book program costs $20, with donors receiving a personalized book plate, certificate, and first checkout. Library Director Michaela Goddard says the program offers two major benefits.
1: It works. So it's a way for patrons to give back to the library and also to skip the line on new books. Basically, those are the two main points for it.
0: The program runs year-round with new titles available each month. Books are selected based on upcoming releases, popular authors, and expected reader interest. 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
0: Periods of rain and thunderstorms, windy and 21 degrees, the Humidex 26. Today's UV index is 6 or high. Partly cloudy tonight and a low of 13. Tomorrow, mainly sunny and 23 with a Humidex 26. On Monday, there's a chance of showers, 24 degrees. And for Tuesday, it'll be partly sunny with a high of 21. Current weather conditions can be found anytime on the Napa Auto Parts Portage Prairie weather page. That's on your Portage Online app. I'm Judy Peters.
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3: Periods of rain and thunderstorms, windy and 21 degrees, the Humidex 26. Today's UV.

0: The index is 6 or high. Partly cloudy tonight and a low of 13. Tomorrow, mainly sunny and 23 with a humidex 26. On Monday, there's a chance of showers, 24 degrees. And for Tuesday, it'll be partly sunny with a high of 21. Current weather conditions can be found anytime on the Napa Auto Parts Portage Prairie weather page. 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
2: Periods of rain and thunderstorms, windy and 21 degrees. The Humidex 26. Today's UV index is 6 or high. Partly cloudy tonight and a low of 13. Tomorrow, mainly sunny and 23 with a Humidex 26. On Monday, there's a chance of showers, 24 degrees. And for Tuesday, it'll be partly sunny with a high of 21. Current weather conditions can be found anytime on the Napa Auto Parts Portage Prairie weather page. That's on your Portage Online app. I'm Judy Peters.
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1: Good morning, I'm Judy Peters. A humid and windy start to the weekend. Your forecast is coming up after the news. Prairie Fusion is looking to expand how the community uses its downtown space, starting with events like the Nerf Extravaganza. Executive Director Timothy Brown says the organization wants to challenge the idea that galleries and theaters are only for traditional art audiences. He says affordable programming can help bring new families into the space.
2: Yeah, trying to create like cheaper programming, things that appeal to like the entire community.
1: The organization also has fine arts, dance, and performance programming planned. Brown says the goal is to make Prairie Fusion a welcoming space for the entire community. Drought expanded across the prairies during July as high temperatures and limited rainfall drew down soil moisture. Portage Online's Mike Bloom has more.
3: Agriculture and Agri-Food Canada agroclimate specialist Trevor Hadwin explains how quickly conditions changed.
4: However, soil moisture declined quickly through July with abnormally high temperatures and low precipitation. As of July, 38% of the prairie region was classified as abnormally dry or in drought, including 15.7% of the region in drought.
3: By the end of July, 15.7% of the prairie region was classified as being in drought, compared with just 1.5% in June. From the Portage Online Newsroom, I'm Mike Bloom.
1: Readers looking to get their hands on the newest library releases can skip the wait through the Portage La Prairie Regional Library's Adopt a Book program. Library Director Michaela Goddard says for $20, patrons cover the cost of a new title while getting the first chance to check it out.
5: That's the best part, in my opinion, is getting to skip the line. Because you can be the first one in a library, and if someone else is going to hold on it, like, you're hooped.
1: The program has been running for several years and features a variety of genres and age groups. 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
1: Periods of rain.

0: And thunderstorms, windy and 21 degrees. The Humidex 26. Today's UV index is 6 or high. Partly cloudy tonight and a low of 13. Tomorrow, mainly sunny and 23 with a Humidex 26. On Monday, there's a chance of showers, 24 degrees. And for Tuesday, it'll be partly sunny with a high of 21. Current weather conditions can be found anytime on the Napa Auto Parts Portage Prairie weather page. That's on your Portage online app. I'm Judy Peters.
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3: Periods of rain and thunderstorms, windy and 21 degrees. The Humidex 26. Today's UV index is 6 or high. Partly cloudy tonight and a low of 13. Tomorrow, mainly sunny and 23 with a Humidex 26. On Monday, there's a chance of showers, 24 degrees. And for Tuesday, it'll be partly sunny with a high of 21. Current weather conditions can be found anytime on the Napa Auto Parts Portage Prairie weather page. 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
2: Periods of rain and thunderstorms, windy and 21 degrees. The humidex 26. Today's UV index is 6 or high.

0: Partly cloudy tonight and a low of 13. Tomorrow, mainly sunny and 23 with a Humidex 26. On Monday, there's a chance of showers, 24 degrees. And for Tuesday, it'll be partly sunny with a high of 21. Current weather conditions can be found anytime on the Napa Auto Parts Portage Prairie weather page. That's on your Portage online app. I'm Judy Peters.
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0: It's Trisha Yearwood. How you doing? It's Tank Montana. This is Today in Country Music History for August 15th. On this date, in 1977, Reba McEntire released her self-titled debut album, featuring the single I Don't Wanna Be a One-Night Stand. But the album was not a commercial success and actually failed to chart. And on this date in 2020, Morgan Wallen went to number one on the country chart with his debut studio album, If I Know Me. That's Today in Country Music History.
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1: Good morning, I'm Judy Peters. Windy and humid today. Your forecast is coming up. Prairie Fusion is bringing a new kind of event to its space with the Nerf Extravaganza. Here's Portage Online's Matt Schroeder with more.
2: Executive Director of Prairie Fusion and Arts, Timothy Brown, says the idea came through a Southern Health grant and grew from a suggestion by a Nerf enthusiast. Brown says the goal is to make Prairie Fusion more accessible to everyone.
3: I think kind of coming into Prairie Fusion, one of my big goals is a lot more community outreach and community programs that are affordable.
2: Brown says the organization wants to use its downtown space to bring more people through the doors.
1: Thanks, Matt. Hot and dry July weather caused drought conditions to expand sharply across the prairies. Agriculture and Agri-Food Canada agroclimate specialist Trevor Hadwin says earlier moisture helped agricultural areas through the month, but northern Manitoba was somewhat different.
4: Northern regions of Saskatchewan and Manitoba received well below normal precipitation in July. Short-term and seasonal precipitation deficits have led to the development of a large, severe drought and a smaller extreme drought north of LaRange.
1: Despite the increase in dryness, only 2% of the prairie agricultural landscape was classified as being in drought at the end of July. The Portage Prairie Regional Library is giving readers a chance to support the library while getting first access to new books. The Adopt-a-Book program costs $20, with donors receiving a personalized book plate, certificate, and first checkout. Library Director Michaela Goddard says the program offers two major benefits.
5: It works. So it's a way for patrons to get back to the library and also to skip the line on new books. Basically, those are the two main points for it.
1: The program runs year-round with new titles available each month. Books are selected based on upcoming releases, popular authors, and expected reader interest. You'll find more on these stories at Portage Online and in your inbox when you subscribe to the Daily News.
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1: Periods of

0: Rain and thunderstorms, windy and 21 degrees. The Humidex 26. Today's UV index is 6 or high. Partly cloudy tonight and a low of 13. Tomorrow, mainly sunny and 23 with a Humidex 26. On Monday, there's a chance of showers, 24 degrees. And for Tuesday, it'll be partly sunny with a high of 21. Current weather conditions can be found anytime on the Napa Auto Parts Portage Prairie weather page. That's on your Portage online app. I'm Judy Peters.
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0: Saturday morning with Tank Montana and Carter Faith with Betty. And we got to ask Carter, where did that song come from? Is it about heartbreak?
1: Well, I did get cheated on, so I had those feelings. I was like, oh my God. And I was sick of writing sad, emotional songs about it, to be honest. And I remembered this time that I was at a truck stop and I met this old lady with a chihuahua, and the chihuahua was named Betty and had painted nails and a pink collar. And I was like, if that dog was a person, she would have taken my man. Like, that is Jolene in a dog, you know?
0: Just ahead of Cameron Whitcomb, here's Shenandoah.

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4: Periods of rain and thunderstorms, windy and

0: 21 degrees, the Humidex 26. Today's UV index is 6 or high. Partly cloudy tonight and a low of 13. Tomorrow, mainly sunny and 23 with a Humidex 26. On Monday, there's a chance of showers, 24 degrees. And for Tuesday, it'll be partly sunny with a high of 21. Current weather conditions can be found anytime on the Napa Auto Parts Portage Prairie weather page. 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

Tank ever. Hey, it's Aaron Goodvin on your Saturday morning. It's Tank Montana. Hope you're having a great weekend. Dean Brody on the way for you. And here's Ella Langley, Weren't for the Wind.

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4: Periods of rain and thunderstorms.

0: Windy and 21 degrees, the Humidex 26. Today's UV index is 6 or high. Partly cloudy tonight and a low of 13. Tomorrow, mainly sunny and 23 with a Humidex 26. On Monday, there's a chance of showers, 24 degrees. And for Tuesday, it'll be partly sunny with a high of 21. Current weather conditions can be found anytime on the Napa Auto Parts Portage Prairie weather page. That's on your Portage online app. I'm Judy Peters.
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0: It's Tyler Joe Miller and Under the Influence. I'm Tank Montana with you on this great weekend. Hope you're having a fab one. I have High Valley on the way for you. Brand Breakers from Eric Church coming up. And Chris Stapleton for you next.
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1: Good morning, I'm Judy Peters. A humid and windy start to the weekend. Your forecast is coming up after the news. Prairie Fusion is looking to expand how the community uses its downtown space, starting with events like the Nerf Extravaganza. Executive Director Timothy Brown says the organization wants to challenge the idea that galleries and theaters are only for traditional art audiences. He says affordable programming can help bring new families into the space.
2: Yeah, trying to create like cheaper programming, things that appeal to like the entire community.
1: The organization also has fine arts, dance, and performance programming planned. Brown says the goal is to make Prairie Fusion a welcoming space for the entire community. Drought expanded across the prairies during July as high temperatures and limited

0: rainfall drew down soil moisture. Portage Online's Mike Bloom has more.
1: Agriculture and Agri-Food Canada agroclimate specialist Trevor Hadwin explains how quickly conditions changed.
2: However, soil moisture declined quickly through July with abnormally high temperatures and low precipitation. As of July, 38% of the prairie region was classified as abnormally dry or in drought, including 15.7% of the region in drought.
1: By the end of July, 15.7% of the prairie region was classified as being in drought, compared with just 1.5% in June. From the Portage Online Newsroom, I'm Mike Bloom.
0: Readers looking to get their hands on the newest library releases can skip the wait through the Portage La Prairie Regional Library's Adopt a Book program. Library Director Michaela Goddard says for $20, patrons cover the cost of a new title while getting the first chance to check it out.
3: That's the best part, in my opinion, is getting to skip the line. Because you can be the first one in a library and if someone else is going to hold on it like you're hooped.
0: The program has been running for several years and features a variety of genres and age groups. A new selection of books are available for adoption every month. You can find more on these stories at Portage Online and in your inbox when you subscribe to the Daily News.
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0: Periods of rain and thunderstorms, windy and 21 degrees. The Humidex 26. Today's UV index is 6 or high. Partly cloudy tonight and a low of 13. Tomorrow, mainly sunny and 23 with a Humidex 26. On Monday, there's a chance of showers, 24 degrees. And for Tuesday, it'll be partly sunny with a high of 21. Current weather conditions can be found anytime on the Napa Auto Parts Portage La Prairie weather page. 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

It's Evan Burrison's South Side of Sober on your Saturday morning. It's Tank Montana with Kenny Chesney on the way for you. And here's Tim McGraw and Faith Hill. It's Your Love.

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4: Periods of rain and thunderstorms, windy and 21 degrees. The Humidex 26. Today's UV index is 6 or high. Partly cloudy tonight and a low of 13. Tomorrow, mainly sunny and 23 with a Humidex 26. On Monday, there's a chance of showers, 24 degrees. And for Tuesday, it'll be partly sunny with a high of 21. Current weather conditions can be found anytime on the Napa Auto Parts Portage Prairie weather page. That's on your Portage Online app. I'm Judy Peters.
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Saturday morning with Tank Montana and the Rec Lawns with 11 beers on the way for you. The great Luke Combs, as well as Cody Johnson, all coming up.

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6: Periods of rain and thunderstorms, windy and 21 degrees. The Humidex 26. Today's UV index is 6 or high. Partly cloudy tonight and a low of 13. Tomorrow mainly sunny and 23 with a Humidex 26. On Monday there's a chance of showers, 24 degrees. And for Tuesday it'll be partly sunny with a high of 21. Current weather conditions can be found anytime on the Napa Auto Parts Portage Prairie weather page. That's on your Portage Online app. I'm Judy Peters.
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0: Saturday morning with Tank Montana. CFL action continuing this afternoon with the Argos visiting Edmonton. The Elks are 6-3. The 6-2 Rough Riders will take on the Ticats and the best team in the CFL, the Alouettes, who are 8-1. They have a bye this weekend. They'll play next Thursday night when they host Ottawa.
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1: I'm Judy Peters. A high today of 21 degrees and then tonight a low of 13. Your forecast is coming up. The Portage Regional Recreation Authority Day Camp is having a busy summer with strong attendance and young staff helping keep children active and engaged. To tell us more, here's Portage Online's Marissa McFadden.
2: Day Camp Coordinator Shelby Brown describes how the new leadership role has been going for her.
3: It's been going good. It's definitely a change in what I have to do, but I have great support here and the kids are great, so it's making it a good job.
2: Registration has filled quickly with a camp capacity of 60 children reached almost every week and wait lists of about 10 children. The program also added new weeks and activities this summer, giving campers more experiences to look forward to.
1: Thanks, Marissa. Portage Prairie City Council is moving the proposed regional field house into its next planning stage. Councillor and Finance Chair Joe Massey says the city has approved its $300,000 share of the detailed design work.
4: It's a big commitment. We're going to get some good information from the detailed design. We're going to make sure what comes out of that.
1: The investment will give council better information before making a construction decision. Prairie Fusion is looking to expand how the community uses its downtown space, starting with events like the Nerf Extravaganza. Here's Portage Online's Matt Schroeder with more.
5: Executive Director of Prairie Fusion and Arts Timothy Brown says the idea came through a Southern Health grant and grew from a suggestion by a Nerf enthusiast. Brown says the goal is to make Prairie Fusion more accessible to everyone.
6: I think coming into Prairie Fusion, one of my big goals is a lot more community outreach and community programs that are affordable.
5: Brown says the organization wants to use its downtown space to bring more people through the doors. From the Portage Online Newsroom, I'm Matt Schroeder.
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1: Periods of rain and thunderstorms, windy and 21 degrees. The Humidex 26. Today's UV index is 6 or high. Partly cloudy tonight and a low of 13. Tomorrow mainly sunny and 23 with a Humidex 26. On Monday, there's a chance of showers, 24 degrees, and for Tuesday, it'll be partly sunny with a high of 21. Current weather conditions can be found anytime on the Napa Auto Parts Portage Prairie weather page. That's on your Portage Online app. I'm Judy Peters.
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It's Del Will Smith and Good Time Goes on your Saturday afternoon. I'm Tank Montana with Jason Eldean on the way for you. And here's One Night at a Time. It's George Strait.

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7: Periods of rain and thunderstorms, windy and 21 degrees. The Humidex 26. Today's UV index is 6 or high. Partly cloudy tonight and a low of 13. Tomorrow, mainly sunny and 23 with a Humidex 26. On Monday, there's a chance of showers, 24 degrees. And for Tuesday, it'll be partly sunny with a high of 21. Current weather conditions can be found anytime on the Napa Auto Parts Portage Prairie weather page. That's on your Portage Online app. I'm Judy Peters.

It's Tyler Joe Miller's Wild As Her. How you doing? I'm Tank Montana with Hardy on the way for you with favorite country song and Don't Ruin Flowers. Here's Tennille Arts.

0: And message in construction.
1: Hello, Celebrate Summer. It is Matt Shorter here at Stonewall Quarry Days, and I'm joined by
2: Andre.
1: Andre, what brings you to Stonewall Quarry Days this year?
2: Well, I work with the fair, so I work with Wonder Shows. 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
1: Is this one of your favorite places to go to for the Wonder Shows?
2: Stonewall? Well, Stonewall is a pretty exciting place, so it's one of the best places, not gonna lie to you. Yeah.
1: Outside of working at Stonewall Quarry Days, what is your favorite thing to do?
2: Go on the rides. Yeah. So the spin out are, well, the Notch isn't here now, but the Skymaster is, so you have a blast.
1: And last question, if you had to pick any fair food to have for the rest of your life, what would you pick?
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1: Thank you very much, Andrew. 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
8: Periods of rain and thunderstorms, windy and 21 degrees. The Humidex 26. Today's UV index is 6 or high. Partly cloudy tonight and a low of 13. Tomorrow mainly sunny and 23 with a Humidex 26. On Monday, there's a chance of showers, 24 degrees. And for Tuesday, it'll be partly sunny with a high of 21. Current weather conditions can be found anytime on the Napa Auto Parts Portage Prairie weather page. That's on your Portage Online app. I'm Judy Peters.
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0: It's High Valley on your Saturday afternoon. It's Tank Montana. Can't believe back to school shopping has already begun for several people. And I'll tell you right now, I can't believe this. I did see at a store the other day, Halloween candy and decorations out already. We're only halfway through August. Slow down a little bit.
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housework on a Saturday? 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
1: I'm Judy Peters. Partly cloudy tonight with a low of 13. A look at your forecast in just a bit. Public feedback is helping move the proposed Portage Regional Fieldhouse closer to its next decision point. With more, here's Portage Online's Chris Kitchen.
2: Councillor and Finance Chair Joe Massey says an open house and community survey showed strong support for the Southport project.
3: I think for council, we listened. We wanted to make sure our community

0: community was supportive, and the survey really shows that they are. So we decided now to go to the next phase.
1: Council voted this past Monday the city's $300,000 share of the detailed design work.
2: Thanks for that update, Chris. The Portage Regional Recreation Authority Day Camp has been busy this summer, and it's giving young staff valuable experience as they prepare for future careers in education, and campers enjoy a variety of activities throughout the summer. Day Camp play leader Evan Calder says his time working with campers is helping him develop skills that'll be important in education.
3: It definitely helps. It gives me an early start with learning new activities and games with the kids and that sort of thing, and just what I'm kind of getting myself into.
2: Calder is studying education at Brandon University and has worked at the camp for several years. With new activities, new weeks, and strong registration, the program continues to offer children a busy summer while providing young staff with hands-on experience. Drought expanded across the prairies during July as high temperatures and limited rainfall drew down soil moisture. Portage Online's Mike Bloom has more.
4: Agriculture and Agri-Food Canada agroclimate specialist Trevor Hadwin explains how quickly conditions changed.
5: However, soil moisture declined quickly through July with abnormally high temperatures and low precipitation. As of July, 38% of the prairie region was classified as abnormally dry or in drought, including 15.7% of the region in drought.
4: By the end of July, 15.7% of the prairie region was classified as being in drought, compared with just 1.5% in June.
2: Thanks, Mike. 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
2: Periods of rain and thunderstorms, windy and 21 degrees. The Humidex 26. Today's UV index is 6 or high. Partly cloudy tonight and a low of 13. Tomorrow, mainly sunny and 23 with a Humidex 26. On Monday, there's a chance of showers, 24 degrees. And for Tuesday, it'll be partly sunny with a high of 21. Current weather conditions can be found anytime on the Napa Auto Parts Portage Prairie weather page. That's on your Portage Online app. I'm Judy Peters.
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It's Ella Langley and Morgan Wallen, Saturday afternoon with Tank Montana. I hope you're having a great weekend. Morgan Griffiths on the way for you, as well as the James Barker Band. And here's the Nitty Gritty Dirt Band.

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2: Periods of rain and thunderstorms, windy and 21 degrees. The Humidex 26. Today's UV index is 6 or high. Partly cloudy tonight and a low of 13. Tomorrow, mainly sunny and 23 with a Humidex 26. On Monday, there's a chance of showers, 24 degrees. And for Tuesday, it'll be partly sunny with a high of 21. Current weather conditions can be found anytime on the Napa Auto Parts Portage Prairie weather page. That's on your Portage Online app. I'm Judy Peters.
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It's Nate Holler, Saturday afternoon with Tank Montana, on the way for you today in country music history with facts about Reba McEntire and Morgan Wallen. And just ahead of the James Barker Band, here's Tucker Wetmore.

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5: Periods of rain and thunderstorms, windy and 21 degrees. The humidex 26. Today's UV index is 6 or high. Partly cloudy tonight and a low of 13. Tomorrow mainly sunny and 23 with a humidex 26. On Monday there's a chance of showers, 24 degrees. And for Tuesday it'll be partly sunny with a high of 21. Current weather conditions can be found anytime on the Napa Auto Parts Portage Prairie weather page. That's on your Portage Online app. I'm Judy Peters.
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0: It's Jess Moskaluk, Saturday afternoon with Tank Montana. This is Today in Country Music History for August 15th. On this date in 1977, Reba McEntire released her self-titled debut album featuring the single I Don't Want to Be a One-Night Stand. But the album was not a commercial success and did not chart. And on this date in 2020, Morgan Wallen went to number one on the country chart with his debut studio album, If I Know Me. That's Today in Country Music History.
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1: I'm Judy Peters. A high today of 21 degrees and then tonight a low of 13. Your forecast is coming up. The Portage Regional Recreation Authority Day Camp is having a busy summer with strong attendance and young staff helping keep children active and engaged. To tell us more, here's Portage Online's Marissa McFadden.
2: Day Camp Coordinator Shelby Brown describes how the new leadership role has been going for her.
3: It's been going good. It's definitely a change in what I have to do, but I have great support here and the kids are great, so it's making it a good job.
2: Registration has filled quickly with a camp capacity of 60 children reached almost every week and waitlists of about 10 children. The program also added new weeks and activities this summer, giving campers more experiences to look forward to.
1: Thanks, Marissa. Portage Prairie City Council is moving the proposed regional field house into its next planning stage. Councillor and Finance Chair Joe Massey says the city has approved its $300,000 share of the detailed design work.
4: It's a big commitment. We're going to get some good information from the detailed design. We're going to make sure what comes out of that.
1: The investment will give council better information before making a construction decision. Prairie Fusion is looking to expand how the community uses its downtown space, starting with events like the Nerf Extravaganza. Here's Portage Online's Matt Schroeder with more.
5: Executive Director of Prairie Fusion and Arts Timothy Brown says the idea came through a Southern Health grant and grew from a suggestion by a Nerf enthusiast. Brown says the goal is to make Prairie Fusion more accessible to everyone.
6: I think kind of coming into Prairie Fusion, one of my big goals is a lot more community outreach and community programs that are affordable.
5: Brown says the organization wants to use its downtown space to bring more people through the doors. From the Portage Online Newsroom, I'm Matt Schroeder.
1: You can find more details on these stories at Portage Online and in your inbox when you subscribe to the Daily News.
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1: Periods of rain and thunderstorms, windy and 21 degrees. The Humidex 26. Today's UV index is 6 or high. Partly cloudy tonight and a low of 13. Tomorrow, mainly sunny and 23 with a Humidex 26. On Monday, there's a chance of showers, 24 degrees. And for Tuesday, it'll be partly sunny with a high of 21. Current weather conditions can be found anytime on the Napa Auto Parts Portage Prairie weather page. That's on your Portage Online app. I'm Judy Peters.
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2: Well, hello and welcome to American Country Countdown. I'm your host, Ryan Fox from the ACC O'Reilly Auto Parts Studio, and we are locked and loaded this weekend. For the next 4 hours, you'll hear from your faves, Morgan Wallen, Thomas Rhett, Tim McGraw, and Lauren Elena is going to stop by the show. Plus, you're just 3 songs away from an ACC world premiere from Ella Langley. So what do you say we line them up and count them down? Kicking things off this weekend, an ACC debut from Luke Combs. It's Rethink Some Things, American Country Countdown.

0: Holmes kicking off the countdown with a debut. Number 30, Rethink Some Things on ACC. Ryan Fox. And we know that life is demanding, and that's why we put all our interviews with all your favorite stars on demand. 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
1: Number

Blake Shelton. That's Let Him In Anyway, 28 on American Country Countdown. Happy weekend. Ryan here. And I love it when Ella Langley brings something new to the world. I also love it when Co Wetzel has something fresh. And now they are together with an ACC world premiere this weekend. Co and Ella. Check out Jaded. America.

0: fresh and new, a debut as an ACC world premiere. Coetzel, Ella Langley, it's Jaded on American Country Countdown. It's Ryan with all the hits and the stars, coast to coast and around the world. And that song is part of Coe's new project, The Night Champion, the deluxe edition that came out here this month. And that song written by some of the names you know, like Coe, Ella, Ernest, and a guy named Jordan Schmidt. And you probably know the first three names I mentioned there, but what about Jordan? Well, he's behind hits like Jason Aldean's When the Lights Come On, Kane Brown's What Ifs, with Lauren Lena. He's also a co-writer on Blake Shelton's God's Country and another Aldean hit too, You Make It Easy. Plus, he put pen to paper with Lainey Wilson's breakout song, Watermelon Moonshine. Sounds like another huge hit right there. Coetzel and Ella Langley, Jaded, an ACC world premiere as the countdown rolls on.
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8: Periods of rain and thunderstorms, windy and 21 degrees, the Humidex 26. Today's UV index is 6 or high. Partly cloudy tonight and a low of 13. Tomorrow mainly sunny and 23 with a Humidex 26. On Monday, there's a chance of showers, 24 degrees. And for Tuesday, it'll be partly sunny with a high of 21. Current weather conditions can be found anytime on the Napa Auto Parts Portage Prairie weather page. That's on your Portage Online app. I'm Judy Peters.
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9: Number 27.

On to 27 on American Country Countdown. It's Water to Wedding and Ryan Fox. And they're using a ton of water right now to put out those wildfires near Spokane, Washington. We are thinking of each and every one of you affected by this right now, including our friends at 93.7 The Mountain, where ACC is heard every weekend. We're sending out prayers to all. 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Meanwhile, Hudson Westbrook is holding steady this weekend with Painted You Pretty, ACC.

0: Hudson Westbrook, number 26. That's Painted You Pretty on American Country Countdown. It's Ryan, and next up, she's been an Idol finalist, a hit maker, and lately, a new mom, Georgia's own Lauren Elena. Our good buddy joins us here on the show after she and her childhood friend, Kane Brown, sing What Ifs in ACC Extra.
1: You

0: That one hit number one here in ACC back in October of 2017. Our special guest this weekend, Lauren Alaina and Kane Brown. It's What Ifs, American Country Countdown. Ryan here with Lauren. Now, for those that don't know, you and Kane met in middle school. Does it still blow your mind today how you guys started out there and now... Not only are you both major stars, but your kids have playdates together.
1: It's actually crazy. Yeah. Like never in a million years could we have imagined that. And it's just so nice to have someone in Nashville here in my new home from my hometown. That's a really rare thing, I feel like. You know, I mean, I'm still friends with people in high school and stuff, but they still live in my hometown. So for us to both have landed here, like, he's a little piece of home for me. So it's just wonderful. I mean, he's the best. And pretty crazy that we've been singing together since 6th and 7th grade, and we're still getting to do it, and now we're getting paid for it. It's crazy. Right.
0: What's one thing you remember about middle school Kane, Lauren Alaina?
1: He was so quiet. But I remember the first time I ever got to hear him sing, like it was yesterday, because he was really quiet and not super involved in choir. Like, he just kind of sat there most of the time, and I heard him humming one day, and I made him sing for the teacher. And I'll never forget it. He sang "I Can Only Imagine." You know that song? "I Can Only Imagine." He sang that for the teacher. And I was like, okay, never mind. You're not allowed to sing. I'm the star of this choir class.
0: Yes.
1: Back down, Kane Brown.
0: Oh my gosh.
1: I'm so glad I did that because it helped kind of pull him out of his shell. And then we sang together that whole year. And look at him now. I mean, he's Kane Brown. It's crazy.
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0: Hey, it's Ryan Fox. And this weekend, can Morgan Wallen repeat for the third week in a row at number one with Don't We? Or will he be tested by a different Morgan Wallen song? It's good to be Mr. Wallen right now. Plus, this weekend, we welcome Tim McGraw, Megan Maroney, Luke Combs, and our special guest, Lauren Alaina, to make plans to join us this weekend for American Country Countdown.
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5: Yeah, I'm the co-chair of the Stonewall Court Days Committee.
4: So, Tony, can you tell me a little bit about what goes into an event like the Stonewall Court Days?
5: A lot of planning, a lot of praying for no rain, and just actually a lot of fun.
4: And when you... end an event like this, how long does it take before you prepare and reorganize and try to get ready for next year?
5: Our next meeting is in 2 weeks, so we are planning next year already.
4: Hey, and Tony, what is your favorite part about Stonewall Quarry Days as a whole?
5: All the people, all the smiles, all the children, and just, it's such a great time.
4: And if you had to pick any ride to ride here today with Wonder Shows, what would you ride?
5: I think probably the Ferris wheel. That's probably the safest, and you get so high up and you get to see the whole street and everything that's going on. It's just amazing.
4: And if the most fun one, if you had to pick any fair food to eat for the rest of your life, nothing else, just straight fair food, what would you choose?
5: Oh, you're setting me up for some trouble with some of these vendors. I would have to say probably the cheese curds are my favorite.
4: Thank you very much, Tony. Is there any day you look forward to the most? Would it be Friday, Saturday, or Sunday?
5: You want to be here the entire weekend. I don't live in town, but I come every single day. I actually don't leave the town for the whole weekend. There's just something different every single day, and you're not going to be bored.
4: Thank you very much, Tony. That was Matt Shorter with Celebrate Summer, joined by Tony here at Stonewall Quarry Days.
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3: Periods of rain and thunderstorms, windy and 21 degrees. The Humidex 26. Today's UV index is 6 or high. Partly cloudy tonight and a low of 13. Tomorrow, mainly sunny and 23 with a Humidex 26. On Monday, there's a chance of showers, 24 degrees. And for Tuesday, it'll be partly sunny with a high of 21. Current weather conditions can be found anytime on the Napa Auto Parts Portage Prairie weather page. That's on your Portage Online app. I'm Judy Peters.
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4: Back to the country. This is America.

played a big sold-out show this weekend in Fort Worth, Texas at Dickies Arena. Ella Langley, 25. That's Love and Life Again on American Country.

Mystery Countdown. You got Ryan Fox, and I'm loving the latest new collab from our guest this weekend, Lauren Elena. She is cooking up one with a voice that both you and her are pretty familiar with. We'll discuss that with LA after an ACC next track from Flatland Cavalry. New one now, it's Never Coming Back, American Country Countdown. We said

0: Dustin Lynch, number 24 on American Country Countdown. That is Easy to Love. And Ryan Fox hanging with Lauren Elena on the show here this weekend. Lauren, a few minutes ago, we heard the song you did with Kane Brown, the big hit from 2017 called What Ifs. And now you guys are teaming up again. This is Never Been in Love is the name of it. Love that. Why was now, Lauren, the right time to get back into it with Kane?
1: Honestly, we've been talking about it for years, and we just have never found the right song. We've sent some back and forth, and when I wrote this one, I sent it to him, and he immediately said yes, loved the song. So it looks like we did it on purpose after 10 years, but it actually was kind of a happy accident. But now we have said we're going to record a song together every 10 years.
0: Right. Meet me back in the studio here in a decade. We'll do it all over again.
1: Yeah, this song is teeing up to be my biggest release as lead artist in my career. Obviously, and he's such a good buddy of mine. We've been friends since we were in middle school, which is crazy in itself that we've known each other that long. And so, yeah, we're like family. So anytime we can do something together, it just has to make sense. It has to be the right song. And this one just fit perfectly. And really, I think really what's so great about this song is it's like a fun love song. And we both are married and have kids, and our kids play together, and it just felt representative of the people that we are now. The whole premise of the song is like when you find true love, when you really are in love with someone, you realize you never really loved the other people the way you should have.
0: Right.
1: That's the whole point of the song, which feels just like really representative of where we both are in this stage of life. And it's fun. And when we've been doing all this content together, it's so funny. It's like we're back in school or something, just hanging out.
0: Yeah, so if you get a moment, check out some of the funny stuff.

0: 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I look forward to seeing my peers and seeing new faces come through here. I would recommend Aurora to anybody looking for help.
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0: ACC Next track that is new and now from Tyler Hubbard. It's Land on American Country Countdown. Ryan Fox with the hits. And back to school is booming for this one industry to the tune of billions. What is the must-have as the kids head back? I'll tell you, two songs. First, though, John Party. It's Boots Off, American Country Countdown.
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0: Knicks wrapped up their stint opening for Morgan Wallen this summer. Brooks and Dunn, Only in America at ACC Extra, and the perfect song to take us into this weekend's
1: ACC
2: Inside America.
0: It's Ryan. And remember when you were a kid and the new school year meant maybe a new backpack or lunchbox, some new clothes perhaps? Well, now the new must-have for back to school is a water bottle. If you know, you know. And they come in all shapes and sizes. And get this, they've become so popular that consumption of sugary drinks has dropped. Sales of reusable heavy-duty tumblers have surged into the multi-billion dollar market, and carrying large personal water bottles everywhere has become a constant part of modern youth culture, is according to the National Institute of Health. How much so? Well, whether it's Stanley or Hydro Flask or Yeti or what we have at our house, Betty, that's what we call a fake Yeti. Americans spend over $2 billion on reusable water bottles every year. Wow. But even though hydration is good, our teachers are saying that 20 to 40 ounce metal water bottles are causing distractions in the classroom, from the clanking to the dropping to the spilling to the constant refills. Sure beats the day of hitting the rusted out metal water fountain in the hallway, though, near the bathrooms, don't you think? Happy hydration, y'all, as your kids head back to school. And that's this weekend's ACC Inside America, paid for by Sleep Number. Right now, get early access to Sleep Number's biggest sale of the year. 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
1: I'm Judy Peters. Partly cloudy tonight with a low of 13. A look at your forecast in just a bit. Public feedback is helping move the proposed Portage Regional Fieldhouse closer to its next decision point. With more, here's Portage Online's Chris Kitchen.
2: Councilor and Finance Chair Joe Massey says an open house and community survey showed strong support for the Southport project.
3: I think for council, we listened. We wanted to make sure our community was supportive, and the survey really shows that they are, so we decided now to go to the next phase.
2: Council voted this past Monday the city's $300,000 share of the detailed design work.
1: Thanks for that update, Chris. The Portage Regional Recreation Authority Day Camp has been busy this summer, and it's giving young staff valuable experience as they prepare for future careers in education, and campers enjoy a variety of activities throughout the summer. Day Camp play leader Evan Calder says his time working with campers is helping him develop skills that'll be important in education.
4: It definitely helps. It gives me an early start with learning new activities and games with the kids and that sort of thing, and just what I'm kind of getting myself into.
1: Calder is studying education at Brandon University and has worked at the camp for several years. With new activities, new weeks, and strong registration, the program continues to offer children a busy summer while providing young staff with hands-on experience. Drought expanded across the prairies during July as high temperatures and limited rainfall drew down soil moisture. Portage Online's Mike Bloom has more.
5: Agriculture and Agri-Food Canada agroclimate specialist Trevor Hadwin explains how quickly conditions changed.
6: However, soil moisture declined quickly through July with abnormally high temperatures and low precipitation. As of July, 38% of the prairie region was classified as abnormally dry or in drought, including 15.7% of the region in drought.
5: By the end of July, 15.7% of the prairie region was classified as being in drought.

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1: Periods of rain and thunderstorms, windy and 21 degrees. The Humidex 26. Today's UV index is 6 or high. Partly cloudy tonight and a low of 13. Tomorrow, mainly sunny and 23 with a Humidex 26. On Monday, there's a chance of showers, 24 degrees. And for Tuesday, it'll be partly sunny with a high of 21. Current weather conditions can be found anytime on the Napa Auto Parts Portage Prairie weather page. That's on your Portage Online app. I'm Judy Peters.
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6: The number one country music countdown in the world. This is American Country Countdown. I'm Ryan Fox, and I got a question. Can Morgan Wallen still go to Walmart? These are things I think about when I lie awake at night. Luckily, Morgan is here this hour to answer that question. Plus, very sweet and very talented Lauren Elena joins us once again this hour from our ACC O'Reilly Auto Parts studio. Speaking of Morgan, here he is with Hardy, Eric Church, and Tim McGraw. 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

0: Eric Church, Tim McGraw, Morgan Wallen, and Ace MacArthur, 22, on American Country Countdown. It's Ryan Fox, with all the hits and the stars, coast to coast and around the world. And according to a new study out of Belfast, Ireland, they say leaving music on for your favorite pet can have a good effect on their mood. For example, for dogs, classical music had a calming effect, while, as you might have guessed, metal or hard rock had an agitating response. Not sure where country music falls in all this, but I do know ACC is very calming for horses. There's Cody Johnson with an ACC next track. It's Horseback.
1: He's a ranch hand in a pinch, man. Hotter than the red on the cattle brand. 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

Jelly Roll, hands up, up 1 to 21 on American Country Countdown. It's Ryan Fox, and we're tracking Jelly Roll and seeing if he sticks to his recent announcement that he's going to take some time off for himself for a while. Hopefully, it's not too long. We're thinking of you, Jelly. Ryan Fox here, and no time off for Lauren Elena. Lauren is our special guest this weekend on ACC. We got new music to discuss with LA after she teams up with Hardy. It's One Beer and ACC Extra. 17.

0: That one hit number one here at ACC back in December of 2020. Hardy and our guest this weekend, Lauren Alena. It's One Beer on American Country Countdown. You got Ryan Fox. Lauren, so fun to have you here this weekend. You've got a new album here in less than 2 weeks that'll come out on the 28th. It's called Stages. Why was this the right name for this project?
1: I named the album Stages because I represent three stages of my life with the music. The first few songs of the record really represent where I came from. The first song on the album I sing with my brother, which I'm so proud of, which, you know, my earliest memories of singing or either singing with him or singing to the point where he wanted me to stop singing, annoying him. And the first, you know, the other songs really represent my family, my mom and dad's marriage and their divorce, and just kind of where I came from, like the story of the girl that everyone met on American Idol. Mm-hmm. And then stage two is the girl that everyone's known in the public eye ever since then. And it's a lot of breakup songs, lots of breakup songs.
0: Okay. All right.
1: In the middle stage. And then stage three is me now. Songs about my husband, songs about my daughter,

0: songs about losing my dad, just the life that I'm living now. But I wanted to tell my full story. And when I was recording the album, I realized like I had songs about so many different parts of my life. And then at some point, the word stages just came up. And it means so much because I'm on stage every night. Mm-hmm. And I mean, like, quite literally, I'm on different stages every day of my life. And I represent all the different stages in my, you know, in my world, in my life, too. So it just fit. It just felt perfect. And I'm so proud of it.
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6: Periods of rain and thunderstorms, windy and 21 degrees. The Humidex 26. Today's UV index is 6 or high. Partly cloudy tonight and a low of 13. Tomorrow, mainly sunny and 23 with a Humidex 26. On Monday, there's a chance.

0: of showers, 24 degrees. And for Tuesday, it'll be partly sunny with a high of 21. Current weather conditions can be found anytime on the Napa Auto Parts Portage Prairie weather page. That's on your Portage Online app. I'm Judy Peters.
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Green, Think As You Drunk, number 20 on this weekend's American Country Countdown. I'm Ryan Fox. Riley's on the road again this weekend, playing to sold-out crowds in Hartford, Connecticut, and Bangor, Maine. Certainly smart to be up north where it's cooler this time of year. The Cowboys It Gets Tour runs to the end of the month. Meanwhile, Ashley McBride is further south in South Bend, Indiana, home of the Fighting Irish, and Indianapolis this weekend, singing her latest, What If We Don't? An 8.

an ACC Extra from Ashley McBride. It's What If We Don't on American Country Countdown. And Ryan, and recently I was thinking, with all the success that Morgan Wallen has had lately, can he still do regular guy things like go to Walmart? He'll answer that after he sings the number 19 song in our survey this weekend. Been by now, American Country Countdown. No.

0: Yes, looking to repeat at number one with Don't We on this weekend's American Country Countdown. Also has the number 19 song in the land this weekend. Morgan Wallen. It's Been By Now on ACC. It's Ryan, and Morgan seems like a regular guy, just like the rest of us, but during a backstage interview, Morgan was asked a question that we all would love the answer to, and that is, Morgan, can you still go to Walmart?
1: Hell no. No, I don't go too many places without Cody.
2: Wow.
1: So that part's different. You know, yeah. I mean, I grew up in a town of, 1,100, 1,200, 1,300, something like that. Now we have far more people than that everywhere we go to our shows. So it's definitely different. I wasn't conditioned to do this, by any means. But it's something I feel like I was called to do, like I'm supposed to be here. I don't feel bright-eyed anymore. I feel like I have a responsibility to do something for this genre and for myself, for my family.
2: Yeah.
1: So I try to make the most of it, you know?
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7: Periods of rain and thunderstorms, windy and 21 degrees, the Humidex 26. Today's UV index is 6 or high. Partly cloudy tonight and a low of 13. Tomorrow, mainly sunny and 23 with a Humidex 26. On Monday, there's a chance of showers, 24 degrees. And for Tuesday, it'll be partly sunny with a high of 21. Current weather conditions can be found anytime on the Napa Auto Parts Portage Prairie weather page. That's on your Portage Online app. I'm Judy Peters.
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Latest and greatest from Parker McCollum, an ACC sure shot. That one's sure to join the countdown very soon. It's Killing Me on American Country Countdown. And Ryan and Thomas Rhett is a big star. He's had a lot of success in his career so far. But how is he when it comes to accepting the perks that celebrities like him get? His answer might surprise you in two songs. But first, Lainey Wilson and John Mayer. Phone Keys Wallet, ACC.

0: ACC number one from 2016 from Thomas Rhett. It's T-shirt on American Country Countdown. It's Ryan Fox, and Thomas dresses just like the rest of us, often in a T-shirt and jeans with a ball cap. But as he recently shared with the Girls in Low Places podcast, he and his wife, Lauren, don't always take part in the perks that come with being a country star.
1: You just get treated differently. Mm-hmm. Like if you were to be standing in like a restaurant line or something, and someone recognized you, be like, hey, come on. You know what I'm saying? I'm just like, I can't do it. Because there's 40 people waiting in this line. But like, that's like stuff like that. It's just not normal. There's nothing normal about this life. And so I think that's why so many people try to just live their life in search of such normalcy. And I think my wife obviously has wanted that her whole life. And we do live very simply. But it took me a minute, especially in my 17, 18, 19. Those were the years where my career really started to pop. And I don't think I let it get to my head, but I do think I got really used to it. So in probably not the best way.
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0: former ACC number one and one of my faves from Keith Urban, Sweet Thing, on American Country Countdown. I'm Ryan Fox, and it's time to take a little trip, shall we?
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0: All right, watch your step as you enter the ACC Time Machine. This is where we give you the facts, and you tell us the year that we've traveled to. Your first clue? Keith Urban, who we just heard, was announced as an official inductee into the Nashville Songwriters Hall of Fame.
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0: The Barbie movie was the highest grossing movie of the year, raking in $1.4 billion worldwide, beating out Super Mario Brothers and Oppenheimer for the top spot.
6: I know that last night we let the liquor talk. I can't remember everything we said, but we said it all.
0: And Morgan Wallen had the highest grossing country tour of the year, beating out both Luke Combs and the King, George Strait. Morgan played 44 shows for an estimated 1.3 million fans. So can you guess the year we traveled to? Keith got honored, Barbie movie made that money, and Morgan, much like he is today, was red hot. The year? 2023. 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
1: I'm Judy Peters. A high today of 21 degrees and then tonight a low of 13. Your forecast is coming up. The Portage Regional Recreation Authority Day Camp is having a busy summer with strong attendance and young staff helping keep children active and engaged. To tell us more, here's Portage Online's Marissa McFadden.
2: Day Camp Coordinator Shelby Brown describes how the new leadership role has been going for her.
3: It's been going good. It's definitely a change in what I have to do, but I have great support here and the kids are great, so it's making it a good job.
2: Registration has filled quickly, with the camp capacity of 60 children reached almost every week and wait lists of about 10 children. The program also added new weeks and activities this summer, giving campers more experiences to look forward to.
1: Thanks, Marissa. Portage Prairie City Council is moving the proposed regional field house into its next planning stage. Councillor and Finance Chair Joe Massey says the city has approved its $300,000 share of the detailed design work.
4: It's a big commitment. We're going to get some good information from the detailed design. We're going to make sure what comes out of that.
1: The investment will give council better information before making a construction decision. Prairie Fusion is looking to expand how the community uses its downtown space, starting with events like the Nerf Extravaganza. Here's Portage Online's Matt Schroeder with more.
5: Executive Director of Prairie Fusion and Arts Timothy Brown says the idea came through a Southern Health grant and grew from a suggestion by a Nerf enthusiast. Brown says the goal is to make Prairie Fusion more accessible to everyone.
6: I think, like, kind of coming into Prairie Fusion, one of my big goals is a lot more community outreach and, like, community, like, programs that are affordable.
5: Brown says the organization wants to use its downtown space to bring more people through the doors. From the Portage Online Newsroom, I'm Matt Schroeder.
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1: Partly cloudy tonight and a low of 13. Tomorrow, mainly sunny and 23 with a Humidex 26. On Monday, there's a chance of showers, 24 degrees. And for Tuesday, it'll be partly sunny with a high of 21. Current weather conditions can be found anytime on the Napa Auto Parts Portage Prairie weather page. That's on your Portage Online app. I'm Judy Peters.
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9: Coast to coast and around the world, this is American Country Countdown. I'm Ryan Fox. Some things old and some things new this hour on ACC. Tim McGraw talks pre-show rituals. Blake Shelton reads the reviews of his Old Red restaurants. And more with Lauren Elena, who's hanging with us in our ACC O'Reilly Auto Parts studio. First, though, we take you back 5 years ago this weekend when this song was the number one country song in the land. Chase Rice, Florida Georgia Line, drinking beer, talking God. Amen. American Country Countdown.

0: 5 years ago this very weekend. Chase Rice in Florida Georgia Line. It's Drinking Beer, Talking God, Amen, ACC Extra on American Country Countdown. You got Ryan Fox. And is it hot where you are right now? Well, according to the U.S. Department of Energy, setting your thermostat in your house to 78 degrees Fahrenheit or 25 degrees Celsius is the golden number. Why? Well, researchers say it's the perfect temperature to balance physical comfort and energy conservation. I don't know, man. That seems kind of warm to me, right? You got to crank that thing down a little bit. Break out the blankets. You are always cool, no matter the temp. Zach Topp, South of Sanity, American Country Countdown.
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0: ACC Next track, New and Now, Corey Kent. It's Empty Words, American Country Countdown. Ryan Fox here. And Lauren Elena not only sings the words in her new collab with Chase Matthew, she also wrote them. Lauren joining us with the behind-the-scenes scoop after All My Exes, ACC.
1: Number 4.

0: Coming in at number 14 on American Country Countdown, our special guest this weekend, Lauren Elena with Chase Matthew, All My Exes, ACC, and Ryan. And Lauren, I imagine in the studio, you guys just had to know that this song had it, right? It just works.
1: Absolutely, yes. Well, you know who told me that the song worked? My husband was like, this is your best song. You have to record this song when I wrote it.
0: Yeah.
1: He actually is the one that played it for Chase. Like, my husband did all the hard, the heavy lifting for this song. My husband did it. But yeah, it just gets stuck in your head. It's just one of those kind of songs that, and it's easy. You don't have to think too much about it. And it's really fun. And yeah, it's blown up for us. I'm so excited.
0: And it sounds so good on the radio, too. I just have to say that.
1: Thank you.
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8: Partly cloudy tonight and a low of 13. Tomorrow, mainly sunny and 23 with a humidex 26. On Monday, there's a chance of showers, 24 degrees. And for Tuesday, it'll be partly sunny with a high of 21. Current weather conditions can be found anytime on the Napa Auto Parts Portage Prairie weather page. 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
3: This

Luke Bryan at lucky number 13. That is Country and She Knows It on American Country Countdown. And Ryan Fox with all the hits and the stars coast to coast and around the world. And Luke recently had to cancel some shows because of the smoke from all the fires in the Pacific Northwest. Luke took it to social media to explain he actually has asthma and the conditions were affecting his ability to sing. Those dates, though, will be made up later this year. Meanwhile, John Morgan is back at the Countdown this weekend with Kid Myself, ACC.

myself, John Morgan, holding strong at number 12 on American Country Countdown with Ryan Fox. And many stars, like many of us, have rituals, but when it comes to playing live, what are Tim McGraw's pre-show

0: the top that at number four here on American Country Countdown in January of 1997. Maybe we should just sleep on it. Tim McGraw, American Country Countdown. It's Ryan. And when it comes to Tim out on the road, what are the things he has to do before he hits the stage every night?
1: I don't do any warm. I don't do the me's and all. I probably should. I don't do any kind of vocal warm-ups because to me, it's like I'm not Pavarotti. It's not polishing silver for me. My go-to pre-show rituals is, you know, my workouts for sure. Then getting all cleaned up and everything and doing a last cold plunge right before I get to that meet and greet. My warm-up is just singing. We might sit there and sing 10 Earl Thomas Conley songs, or we might sing a John Conley song, or we might sing a Vern Gosden song, or George Strait song, or a Chicago song, for God's sake. We'll sing anything. My workout ritual is very important to me. I mean, I like routine. Yes, I like routine. Routine is good for me. Working out together with the band is a bonding experience for us. And because we talk about the show, we talk about ways to make the show better while we're working out, and we even talk about personal stuff and get some personal stuff out that everybody needs to talk about when you're around friends.
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3: Partly cloudy tonight and a low of 13. Tomorrow, mainly sunny and 23 with a humidex 26. On Monday, there's a chance of showers, 24 degrees. And for Tuesday, it'll be partly sunny with a high of 21. Current weather conditions can be found anytime on the Napa Auto Parts Portage Prairie weather page. That's on your Portage Online app. I'm Judy Peters.
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0: George Burge and Luke Bryan, number 11. It's Ride, Ride, Ride on American Country Countdown. Here with Ryan Fox. And our buddy Blake Shelton is a farm boy at heart. He still likes to ride his tractor on his land in Oklahoma, but he's also an artist, TV star, and restaurant owner. And speaking of that, Blake recently took some time to get some feedback on his popular Old Red Hangout. And you got to hear this after Kane Brown kicks off the top 10 with Woman, American Country Countdown.
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0: one landed at number one here in ACC back in January. Stay Country, or Die Trying. Blake Shelton on American Country Countdown here with Ryan Fox. And Blake, of course, is the proud owner of his restaurant chain, Ole Red. There's one in Oklahoma. There's one in Las Vegas. There's a couple in Tennessee, too. And one thing I love about Blake is that he keeps it real, even when it comes to reading the reviews of his restaurant.
1: Here's one for Ole Red Gatlinburg. Lovely location within walking distance from our hotel. We tried the brisket tots and really enjoyed them. Just wish we had seen a bear on our visit. What?
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Thomas Rhett with the song that was number one here on ACC 1 year ago this weekend. After all the bars are closed, it's Ryan. And Nashville is known for its many bars and live music, but there's something else you gotta see when you head to the epicenter of country music. We'll tell you what it is in our ACC New and Now segment in 6 minutes. First, though, Shane Prophet, it's Long Live Country and ACC Extra.

0: And if you're planning on making a trip to Music City here in the next year, you got to check out Kenny Chesney's new exhibit at the Country Music Hall of Fame and Museum. It's called Kenny Chesney, Living and Fast Forward. And Kenny says the title definitely fits.
1: Living and Fast Forward, it was everything that we were living. It was everything, honestly, that we were loving. That title, that phrase, Living and Fast Forward, was our life. And in ways, it still is. But in that moment, when it all changed for us, it was a beautiful thing because it was really fast. And it was, every day was different. And that's the, one of the things, when your life really changes, and when you do it with a lot of people, and their life changes too, it's a lot of fun. I mean, like, we had so much fun out there. Yes, I was the person that sang the song. I'm the person that went into the studio to record it. But what we got to do together, to see all of our lives change together, it was a very beautiful thing.
0: Can't wait to see it. 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

Andy Chesney and his latest, Carry On, number 9, on American Country Countdown. Here with Ryan and Kenny is the subject of this weekend's ACC New and Now segment.

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2: I'm Judy Peters. Partly cloudy tonight with a low of 13. A look at your forecast in just a bit. Public feedback is helping move the proposed Portage Regional Fieldhouse closer to its next decision point. With more, here's Portage Online's Chris Kitchen.
3: Councillor and Finance Chair Joe Massey says an open house and community survey showed strong support for the Southport project.
4: I think for council, we listened. We wanted to make sure our community was supportive, and the survey really shows that they are, so we decided now to go to the next phase.
3: Council voted this past Monday the city's $300,000 share of the detailed design work.
2: Thanks for that update, Chris. The Portage Regional Recreation Authority Day Camp has been busy this summer, and it's giving young staff valuable experience as they prepare for future careers in education, and campers enjoy a variety of activities throughout the summer. Day Camp play leader Evan Calder says his time working with campers is helping him develop skills that'll be important in education.
5: It definitely helps. It gives me an early start with learning new activities and games with the kids and that sort of thing, and just what I'm kind of getting myself into.
2: Calder is studying education at Brandon University and has worked at the camp for several years. With new activities, new weeks, and strong registration, the program continues to offer children a busy summer while providing young staff with hands-on experience. Drought expanded across the prairies during July as high temperatures and limited rainfall drew down soil moisture. Portage Online's Mike Bloom has more.
6: Agriculture and Agri-Food Canada agroclimate specialist Trevor Hadwin explains how quickly conditions changed.
7: However, soil moisture declined quickly through July with abnormally high temperatures and low precipitation. As of July, 38% of the prairie region was classified as abnormally dry or in drought, including 15.7% of the region in drought.
6: By the end of July, 15.7% of the prairie region was classified as being in drought, compared with just 1.5% in June.
2: Thanks, Mike. 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
2: Partly cloudy tonight and a low of 13. Tomorrow, mainly sunny and 23 with a humidex 26. On Monday, there's a chance of showers, 24 degrees. And for Tuesday, it'll be partly sunny with a high of 21. Current weather conditions can be found anytime on the Napa Auto Parts Portage Prairie weather page. That's on your Portage Online app. I'm Judy Peters.
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10: The longest running country music countdown in the world. This is American Country Countdown. I'm Ryan Fox, and can Morgan Wallen repeat at number one for the third straight week with Don't We? Or will someone else claim the crown? We'll find out together before this hour's done from our ACC O'Reilly Auto Parts studio. Plus, Megan Maroney talks dating red flags, and Luke Combs has a message we all need to hear. It's on the way as Taylor Swift remains in our top 10 this weekend. It's I Knew It, I Knew You, ACC.

Taylor Swift, I Knew It, I Knew You, at number 8 on American Country Countdown. You got Ryan Fox, and Shaboozey is out with a new project, and it's so much more than music. He actually created a whole cinematic concept for his new The Outlaw, Cherie Lee, and Other Western Tales, which came out back on the 31st of July, and it's narrated by actor and funny man Jamie Foxx. Not bad at all. Meanwhile, Shaboozey's teaming up with Kevin Powers with an ACC Next track, New and Now. Let's move on. American Country Countdown.

There she is, last weekend's guest here on ACC, Stella Lefty, up two spots to number 7 on American Country Countdown. That is Boston. You got Ryan Box with all the hits and the stars coast to coast and around the world. By the way, you can hear that interview that we had with Stella. It's on demand now at AmericanCountryCountdown.com. This weekend, we're hanging with Lauren Elena. She's got a new album called Stages that'll be up

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It's on demand now at AmericanCountryCountdown.com. This weekend, we're hanging with Lauren Elena. She's got a new album called Stages that'll be out before the end of the month. And we're talking about the big stages that Lauren's been on in her career. After her first big smash, Roadless Traveled, an ACC Extra. Why do you?

0: Lauren Elena and her first big smash that hit number one here on ACC back in April of 2017. It's Road Less Traveled, American Country Countdown. Having so much fun with Lauren here on the show this weekend. Lauren, you got a new album called Stages coming out on the 28th, less than 2 weeks away. And in the spirit of the album, I'm going to mention some big stages that you've played on, and you just tell me the first thing that comes to mind.
1: Okay.
0: The American Idol stage.
1: Oh my gosh. Like, my dream's coming true. I grew up loving American Idol. It was my favorite show. Like, when I got grounded as a child, they grounded me from American Idol. I wasn't allowed to watch it that week.
0: Really?
1: So to be on that show is just like great. I mean, I can't even believe it. I literally got in the car with my parents, drove to Nashville, stood in line at the Bridgestone, got second place. Like, how does that even happen? Crazy.
0: The Grand Ole Opry stage.
1: Oh my gosh. Like heaven on earth. Like, it is the ultimate dream for me. I grew up listening to the Opry with my dad. My dad played banjo growing up, and he was obsessed with the Grand Ole Opry. So I inherited his love for the Grand Ole Opry. And I remember the first time I was there, I was like, what is happening? So for me, it is just like the highest honor ever to be a member there. I'm the youngest living member. I can't even believe that.
0: Wow.
1: It's just, yeah, nothing tops the Grand Ole Opry for me.
0: When I was there guest hosting, I found out the popcorn and the lemonade backstage are top notch.
1: And the sweet lady backstage lemonade who makes the popcorn and lemonade is the best.
0: They call her lemonade?
1: They call her lemonade.
0: I didn't know. Is it true that a lot of people eat the popcorn to coat their throat backstage at the Opry before they go on?
1: I think that might just be an excuse to be able to eat that delicious popcorn.
0: Okay.
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6: Partly cloudy tonight and a low of 13. Tomorrow, mainly sunny and 23 with a humidex 26. On Monday, there's a chance of showers, 24 degrees. And for Tuesday, it'll be partly sunny with a high of 21. Current weather conditions can be found anytime on the Napa Auto Parts Portage Prairie weather page. That's on your Portage Online app. I'm Judy Peters.
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Josh Ross hanging at number 6 on American Country Countdown. That is Hey Look and Ryan Fox. And when you're single, there's got to be some red flags when you're dating, right? And who better to point those out than this girl, Megan Maroney, with the reveal after she sings an ACC Sure Shot. Sure to join the countdown very soon. It's Medicine, American Country Countdown.

0: the latest from Megan Maroney. Sure to join the countdown very soon. It's Medicine on ACC. And Megan recently sat down with Cosmo to answer some fast, rapid-fire questions that ran the gamut from dating red flags to who she prefers to date, cowboys or hockey players.
1: Cowboy or hockey player? I haven't dabbled with hockey players, so I gotta go with them. Which celeb's closet would you raid? Dolly Parton's. One emoji you always overuse. The emoji with the tired eyes. Last internet rabbit hole you went down. Oh, about how, like, doodles change their hair color over time. Sometimes they have the gene that makes them lighter. Just trying to be informed. Biggest red flag on a date. Oh, I've had to pay for dates with my family in attendance.
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3: Back to the country. This is

Chase Matthew with an ACC Sure Shot. That one is sure to join our countdown very soon. Holding it down on American Country Countdown. And Ryan Fox. And now it's time for two songs back-to-back about cars and driving. First one, courtesy of Bailey Zimmerman at Chevy Silverado, ACC.

0: second of our two songs about driving and cars. First, it was Bailey Zimmerman with Chevy Silverado at number five. And an ACC extra right there from Carrie Underwood. Jesus, Take the Wheel on American Country Countdown.
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0: It's Ryan, and that song is the perfect setup for this weekend's ACC Bright Side, which comes to us courtesy of the BBC across the pond, where a teenager has been praised for his quick thinking after stopping a runaway car from rolling away with two elderly passengers inside. In the dramatic footage, Ewan Lonnan, who is 18 years old, is seen jumping into a moving vehicle outside the cafe where he works, helping the car come to a stop before it hit other parked vehicles. Ewan says, "I was at the door talking to another customer, and she pointed out there was a car rolling down the hill with no driver, but people in the passenger seats. And I really didn't have time to think. I realized that the car wasn't going to turn, and it was going quicker. So I just needed to get in and make it stop." And that's what he did. Got in there and pulled that handbrake. Everyone was safe. No injuries and no other cars hit. What a hero. Love that. And it's people like Ewan that make us love taking a look on the bright side. Paid for by Wyman Stainless Steel. 3-in-1. Clean, shine, protect. Your kitchen says a lot about you. Let it brag.
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8: Partly cloudy tonight and a low of 13. Tomorrow, mainly sunny and 23 with a Humidex 26. On Monday, there's a chance of showers, 24 degrees. And for Tuesday, it'll be partly sunny with a high of 21. Current weather conditions can be found anytime on the Napa Auto Parts Portage Prairie weather page. 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

Jason Aldean at number 4. That's Don't Tell Me, American Country Countdown. Ryan Fox with you this weekend. And we are so close to revealing the number 1 song in the land. But first, Luke Combs is stopped by to reveal the one thing he hasn't forgotten. Right after he sings Be By You on ACC.

0: on ACC, Luke Combs. It's Be By You on American Country Countdown. You got Ryan Fox with the hits. And despite setting multiple Guinness World Records recently and playing sold-out stadiums all over the world, Luke recently told Absolute Radio Country in the UK there's one thing he hasn't forgotten, and that is his roots.
1: Beer's not free. Concerts aren't free. Parking's not free. Tickets aren't free. Like, I understand those things. I've been there. Like, I was a guy that went to concerts growing up. And, you know, it was a lot. Like, if I went to a concert in the summer, I went to one concert. It wasn't like I went to 100 and I could just go whenever I wanted. I understand.

0: 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And I understand that people still have to do that, and I want to be very respectful of those things.
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7: We have a flip alert. Yes, we have a flip between the number two and number one songs this weekend. They are trading places, but it doesn't mean we're taking away an artist from the top spot. We're actually adding one. That's a clue. Think on that. Oh, check out last weekend's number one from Morgan Wallen, don't we? 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
6: Number two.

two of those times. The other superstar to do it is Tim McGraw, whose hit The Cowboy and Me bumped the song he did with Jody Messina, Bring on the Rain, out of our top spot all the way back in 2002. The last time this artist did it was in 2024 when his hit with Ernest, Cowgirls, replaced his monster collab with Post Malone, I Had Some Help, at the top of ACC Mountain. And now, not only is the superstar bumping himself out of number one this weekend, but also, equally impressive, for the third week in a row, he has the number two and number one songs in the land. The brand new number one song in America on American Country Countdown belongs to Ella Langley and Morgan Wallen. This is I Can't Love You Anymore. Number

There you have it. The brand new number one song in America on American Country Countdown. It's Ella Langley and Morgan Wallen with I Can't Love You Anymore. American Country Countdown is the longest running country countdown show in the USA. Broadcasting this week and every week from our ACC O'Reilly Auto Parts studio. The countdown was created by Casey Kasem, Dom Bastani, and Tom Rounds. ACC is a production of Westwood One. Special thanks to Chris Carson, Dingo O'Brien, Corey Linton.

0: and Susan Stevens for helping us bring you the biggest hits and the biggest stars every weekend right here. A big thanks to our guests this week, Kenny Chesney, Tim McGraw, and Lauren Elena. Make sure you join us next week when more big stars will be dropping by, and we may just have a brand new number one song. Until then, this is Ryan Fox saying be safe, take care of each other, and we'll see you then.
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1: I'm Judy Peters. A high today of 21 degrees and then tonight a low of 13. Your forecast is coming up. The Portage Regional Recreation Authority Day Camp is having a busy summer with strong attendance and young staff helping keep children active and engaged. To tell us more, here's Portage Online's Marissa McFadden.
2: Day Camp Coordinator Shelby Brown describes how the new leadership role has been going for her.
3: It's been going good. It's definitely a change in what I have to do, but I have great support here and the kids are great, so it's making it a good job.
2: Registration has filled quickly with a camp capacity of 60 children reached almost every week and wait lists of about 10 children. The program also added new weeks and activities this summer, giving campers more experiences to look forward to.
1: Thanks, Marissa. Portage Prairie City Council is moving the proposed regional field house into its next planning stage. Councillor and Finance Chair Joe Massey says the city has approved its $300,000 share of the detailed design work.
4: It's a big commitment. We're going to get some good information from the detailed design. We're going to make sure what comes out of that.
1: The investment will give council better information before making a construction decision. Prairie Fusion is looking to expand how the community uses its downtown space, starting with events like the Nerf Extravaganza. Here's Portage Online's Matt Schroeder with more.
5: Executive Director of Prairie Fusion and Arts Timothy Brown says the idea came through a Southern Health grant and grew from a suggestion by a Nerf enthusiast. Brown says the goal is to make Prairie Fusion more accessible to everyone.
6: I think coming into Prairie Fusion, one of my big goals is a lot more community outreach and community programs that are affordable.
5: Brown says the organization wants to use its downtown space to bring more people through the doors. From the Portage Online Newsroom, I'm Matt Schroeder.
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0: 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Call Cobbs today.
1: Partly cloudy tonight and a low of 13. Tomorrow, mainly sunny and 23 with a humidex 26. On Monday, there's a chance of showers, 24 degrees.

0: For Tuesday, it'll be partly sunny with a high of 21. Current weather conditions can be found anytime on the Napa Auto Parts Portage Prairie weather page. That's on your Portage online app. I'm Judy Peters.
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1: Portage Online weather.
2: Partly cloudy tonight and a low of 13. Tomorrow, mainly sunny and 23 with a humidex 26. On Monday, there's a chance of showers, 24 degrees. And for Tuesday, it'll be partly sunny with a high of 21. Current weather conditions can be found anytime on the Napa Auto Parts Portage Prairie weather page. 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
7: Partly cloudy tonight and a low of 13. Tomorrow, mainly sunny and 23 with a humidex 26. On Monday, there's a chance of showers, 24 degrees. And for Tuesday, it'll be partly sunny with a high of 21. Current weather conditions can be found anytime on the Napa Auto Parts Portage Prairie weather page. 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